It's past 7 o'clock on this Monday night. It's Greg O here till midnight. Thank you, Rebecca, for kicking off the evening. We're going to kick it off right. It's JT, Justin Timberlake. He's bringing sexy back on this Monday night. It's Greg O here on WFAV 95.1.

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2: That's Amanda Hibbs, the executive director of the Watseka Area Chamber of Commerce.
3: We are currently working on some downtown beautification to just make our downtown area beautiful, of course, like we attempt to do every year. So our community banners and our downtown flowers will be planted here soon. 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The city of Watseka provides what they call a facade grant, where businesses can fill out the paperwork and apply for this facade grant. 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
2: And we'll continue to learn more about the places and people of Watseka this week with our Hometown Spotlight. I'm Scott Smith.
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5: October 1872. Smoke rises from the Kankakee County Courthouse. The town watches, helpless. They have no ladders long enough to reach the flames. But they wouldn't let their history burn. 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Was it arson or just an accident? 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
6: A cold front is on the way, but that'll hold off until Tuesday afternoon. For the overnight hours, we're expecting clear skies and a little bit chilly, mid to upper 30s and breezy. Then on Tuesday, a mix of sunshine and clouds for most of the day, but then we get afternoon showers and thunderstorms building in as that cold front hits our area. About 80 on the high. Wind will be gusty tomorrow, up to 35 miles an hour. Rain on Tuesday night, and then we're back to sunshine Wednesday. I'm meteorologist Steve Hamilton.
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WFAB 95.1. Middle of your 7 o'clock hour on this Monday night. Greg O here till midnight. More on the way from Kelly Clarkson. We've got Ella Langley. Right now, we're going up north. Northwest, that is. Northwest suburbs representing with Fallout Boy. Good classic. Sugar Rip going down. Monday night with Greg O here till midnight.

0: WFAV 95.1, almost 8 o'clock on this Monday night with Grego. 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
4: A cold front is on the way, but that'll hold off until Tuesday afternoon for the overnight hours. We're expecting clear skies and a little bit chilly, mid to upper 30s and breezy. Then on Tuesday, a mix of sunshine and clouds for most of the day, but then we get afternoon showers and thunderstorms building in as that cold front hits our area. About 80 on the high, wind will be gusty tomorrow, up to 35 miles an hour. Rain on Tuesday night, and then we're back to sunshine Wednesday. I'm meteorologist Steve Hamilton.
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5: The cold front is on the way, but that'll hold off until Tuesday afternoon. For the overnight hours, we're expecting clear skies and a little bit chilly, mid to upper 30s and breezy. Then on Tuesday, a mix of sunshine and clouds for most of the day, but then we get afternoon showers and thunderstorms building in as that cold front hits our area. About 80 on the high. Wind will be gusty tomorrow, up to 35 miles an hour. Rain on Tuesday night, and then we're back to sunshine Wednesday. I'm meteorologist Steve Hamilton.
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Middle of your 8 o'clock hour. It's Greg O here with you till just around midnight. More to come from Lady Gaga and Olivia Dean. 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

o'clock here on WFAV, Greg O. Of course, coming up in your 9 o'clock hour, more from Sean Paul, Sienna Spiro, and right now, a classic from Lady Gaga, here at Abracadabra, WFAV 95.1.

0: WFAV 95.1, almost 9 o'clock on this Monday night. It's Greg O here till midnight with much more on the way. Greg O bringing you all of your favorite hits. And, of course, making sure that, you know, starting next week, Monday, May 18th, WFAV 95.1 has your tickets to one of the hottest shows of the summer. Ed Sheeran performed live at Soldier Field on Saturday, June 27th, and you need to be there. 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Not open yet, but they will be there. 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
2: It's all about Watseka this week with our hometown spotlight. We're joined by Amanda Hibbs, Executive Director of the Watseka Area Chamber of Commerce. 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
3: Yes, Sonia at the Silo and Homestead venue, they had that mural done. 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It kind of gave the side of the building, you know, a rehab also. There is also a mural of Princess Washakie on the side of the fitness gym in the First Trust and Savings parking lot. So we have a mural there, and I'm hearing rumors that there will be another mural coming soon.
2: The more you listen this week, the more you'll hear about Watseka. 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I'm Scott Smith.
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6: A cold front is on the way, but that'll hold off until Tuesday afternoon. For the overnight hours, we're expecting clear skies and a little bit chilly, mid to upper 30s and breezy. Then on Tuesday, a mix of sunshine and clouds for most of the day, but then we get afternoon showers and thunderstorms building in as that cold front hits our area. About 80 on the high, wind will be gusty tomorrow, up to 35 miles an hour. Rain on Tuesday night, and then we're back to sunshine Wednesday. I'm meteorologist Steve Hamilton.
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0: WFAV 95.1 past 9 o'clock on this Monday night. It's Greg O inviting you, and of course inviting ourselves, to celebrate and shine a spotlight on the communities that make our area special with our weekly Hometown Spotlight series. This week, we salute Watseka. Watseka is the county seat of Iroquois County and sits about 15 miles from the Indiana border. And of course, the town is named after a real Native American woman named Watseka, whose Potawatomi name meant daughter of the evening star. Roy Gregory will be hanging out in the parking lot of First Trust Bank at 120 East Walnut Street in Watseka on Thursday from 3 to 4 p.m. with your chance to win a four-pack of tickets to Indiana Beach, the Hometown Spotlight, all this week. Keeping it live, keeping it local on WFAV 95.1.
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5: A cold front is on the way, but that'll hold off until Tuesday afternoon. For the overnight hours, we're expecting clear skies and a little bit chilly, mid to upper 30s and breezy. Then on Tuesday, a mix of sunshine and clouds for most of the day, but then we get afternoon showers and thunderstorms building in as that cold front hits our area. About 80 on the high, wind will be gusty tomorrow, up to 35 miles an hour. Rain on Tuesday night, and then we're back to sunshine Wednesday. I'm meteorologist Steve Hamilton.
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0: 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It is Greg O back, and I'm here with you till midnight. 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
3: The cold front is on the way, but that'll hold off until Tuesday afternoon. For the overnight hours, we're expecting clear skies and a little bit chilly, mid to upper 30s and breezy. Then on Tuesday, a mix of sunshine and clouds for most of the day, but then we get afternoon showers and thunderstorms building in as that cold front hits our area. About 80 on the high, wind will be gusty tomorrow, up to 35 miles an hour. Rain on Tuesday night, and then we're back to sunshine Wednesday. I'm meteorologist Steve Hamilton.
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It's good past 10 o'clock on this Monday night. It's Greg O here till midnight. Keeping it rolling with Alicia Cara. Here's Scars to Your Beautiful on WFAB 95.1.

0: WFAB 95.1, past 10 o'clock on this Monday night. It's Greg O here till midnight, inviting you to listen to the Scott Show, to the Scott Show's Playlist Puzzle Thursday morning at 7:25 for your chance to win a family four-pack to Dreamland Galaxy, which includes an entry for four guests, a cheese pizza, and drinks. 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
2: 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I saw last month the opening day happened.
3: 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It looks awesome.
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3: 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Currently at the Homestead Venue parking lot, you can be a vendor, you can come and sell your goodies, and you don't have to have produce. 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So not only you don't have to do just produce, you can bring things like that to sell. Sometimes you can catch a breakfast there at the Watseka Farmers Market, and that thing has really taken off. 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
2: 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I'm Scott Smith.
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10: A cold front is on the way, but that'll hold off until Tuesday afternoon. For the overnight hours, we're expecting clear skies and a little bit chilly, mid to upper 30s and breezy. Then on Tuesday, a mix of sunshine and clouds for most of the day, but then we get afternoon showers and thunderstorms building in as that cold front hits our area. About 80 on the high. Wind will be gusty tomorrow, up to 35 miles an hour. Rain on Tuesday night, and then we're back to sunshine Wednesday. I'm meteorologist Steve Hamilton.
1: 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Can we pretend?

WFAB 95.1, close to 11 o'clock on this Monday night. It's Greg O here till midnight. Up next, we've got more hits. More hits are on the way. That's right, we're almost to Tuesday. We still got what you need from Taylor Swift and Hillary Duff. Right now, it's the weekend with Blinding Lights. Greg O here with you till midnight here on WFAB 95.1.

0: WFAV 95.1, close to 11 o'clock. It is a Monday night with Greg O, reminding you WFAV 95.1, Winning Wednesdays are back, and this Wednesday, it's your chance to win a birthday party package to Bricks and Minifigs with a 90-minute 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
4: A cold front is on the way, but that'll hold off until Tuesday afternoon. For the overnight hours, we're expecting clear skies and a little bit chilly, mid to upper 30s and breezy. Then on Tuesday, a mix of sunshine and clouds for most of the day, but then we get afternoon showers and thunderstorms building in as that cold front hits our area. About 80 on the high, wind will be gusty tomorrow, up to 35 miles an hour. Rain on Tuesday night, and then we're back to sunshine Wednesday. I'm meteorologist Steve Hamilton.
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WFAB 95.1. Just past 11 o'clock on this Monday night. It's Greg O. Less than an hour left in your Monday. So let's kick it off right with Kelly Clarkson. Because of you, it's a Monday night here on WFAB 95.1.

0: is past 11 o'clock on this Monday night. Greg O reminding you next week, next Monday, WFAV 95.1 has your tickets to one of the hottest shows of the summer, Ed Sheeran, performing at live at Soldier Field on Saturday, June 27th. You need to be there, introducing the WFAV ticket trail. 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Brookmont Bowling Center at 200 West Brookmont Boulevard in Kankakee, Dreamland Galaxy at 1190 North Bradley Boulevard in Bradley. Not open, but their flyer will be in the window. In Chicago Doe at 545 South Main Street in Bourbonnais. 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We'll announce the winner at each WFAV ticket trail location for a total of three local winners. 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
7: Cold front is on the way, but that'll hold off until Tuesday afternoon. For the overnight hours, we're expecting clear skies and a little bit chilly, mid to upper 30s and breezy. Then on Tuesday, a mix of sunshine and clouds for most of the day, but then we get afternoon showers and thunderstorms building in as that cold front hits our area. About 80 on the high. Wind will be gusty tomorrow, up to 35 miles an hour. Rain on Tuesday night, and then we're back to sunshine Wednesday. I'm meteorologist Steve Hamilton.
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1: Yeah, y'all know what it is. Katy Perry, Juicy J.

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Greg O reminding you to join the Storm to Strength initiative Saturday, May 30th. 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Up next, Ella Langley with Choose Texas on WFA.

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5: A cold front is on the way, but that'll hold off until Tuesday afternoon. For the overnight hours, we're expecting clear skies and a little bit chilly, mid to upper 30s and breezy. Then on Tuesday, a mix of sunshine and clouds for most of the day, but then we get afternoon showers and thunderstorms building in as that cold front hits our area. About 80 on the high, wind will be gusty tomorrow, up to 35 miles an hour. Rain on Tuesday night, and then we're back to sunshine Wednesday. I'm meteorologist Steve Hamilton.
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1: Me not working hard. Yeah, right, picture that with a Kodak. Or better yet, go to Times Square, take a picture of me with a Kodak. Took my life from negative to positive, I just want y'all to know that. 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

0: 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And that's okay. People make mistakes.
1: We're focusing on the local area with our Hometown Spotlight series. It's the city of Watseka. And we're talking with Amanda Hibbs, Watseka Area Chamber of Commerce Executive Director. Plans are being made for this year's 4th of July parade.
2: July 4th falls on a Saturday this year. So we just decided, hey, why not? Let's run with this celebrating America's 250th anniversary. I encourage anyone that would like to participate in the 4th of July parade here to get an entry form filled out. It is free to enter. I would like this to be one of the largest and most patriotic parades that our community has seen. Our streets are normally filled. They're full of people. I encourage you to come out and share your patriotism. Enjoy the parade. Bring the kids for candy. There's other things going off. So this parade will step off on actual Saturday, July 4th at 10 a.m. And we will be lining up in Legion Park. And we do the parade route. Those that have came to our parade before, we're just doing it in reverse. And then we're going to bring all of our parade entries back into Legion Park here in Watseka, where our local American Legion, American Legion Post number 23, has organized a family day in the park.
1: 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I'm Scott Smith.
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4: A cold front is on the way, but that'll hold off until Tuesday afternoon. For the overnight hours, we're expecting clear skies and a little bit chilly, mid to upper 30s and breezy. Then on Tuesday, a mix of sunshine and clouds for most of the day, but then we get afternoon showers and thunderstorms building in as that cold front hits our area. About 80 on the high. Wind will be gusty tomorrow, up to 35 miles an hour. Rain on Tuesday night, and then we're back to sunshine Wednesday. I'm meteorologist Steve Hamilton.
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1: A cold front is on the way, but that'll hold off until Tuesday afternoon. For the overnight hours, we're expecting clear skies and a little bit chilly, mid to upper 30s and breezy. Then on Tuesday, a mix of sunshine and clouds for most of the day, but then we get afternoon showers and thunderstorms building in as that cold front hits our area. About 80 on the high, wind will be gusty tomorrow, up to 35 miles an hour. Rain on Tuesday night, and then we're back to sunshine Wednesday. I'm meteorologist Steve Hamilton.
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1: It's our new Hometown Spotlight series, and we're talking about Watseka with the Watseka Area Chamber of Commerce Executive Director, Amanda Hibbs. On Saturday, July 4th, after the parade, the celebration keeps going.
2: You can come to Legion Park. They're going to have many different activities going on. I know that the pool is going to be open for a free swim for local kids. They're going to have some food trucks that cost. There's going to be a car show, a live band. There'll be disc golf. There'll be a bags tournament. They're going to have like a free kids zone and much more. And that's going to run from 11 to 4 in Legion Park on Saturday, July 4th. And then, as you mentioned, you can't have a 250th anniversary celebration without fireworks, right? So we're going to throw a little patriotic firework display into the mix, and that will take place at dusk also on the 4th. So we're hoping that this is going to be kind of a huge 250th celebration.
1: That's in Watseka, July 4th, with your Hometown Spotlight. I'm Scott Smith.
3: The cold front is on the way, but that'll hold off until Tuesday afternoon. For the overnight hours, we're expecting clear skies and a little bit chilly, mid to upper 30s and breezy. Then on Tuesday, a mix of sunshine and clouds for most of the day, but then we get afternoon showers and thunderstorms building in as that cold front hits our area. About 80 on the high, wind will be gusty tomorrow, up to 35 miles an hour. Rain on Tuesday night, and then we're back to sunshine Wednesday. I'm meteorologist Steve Hamilton.
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1: The cold front is on the way, but that'll hold off until Tuesday afternoon. For the overnight hours, we're expecting clear skies and a little bit chilly, mid to upper 30s and breezy. Then on Tuesday, a mix of sunshine and clouds for most of the day, but then we get afternoon showers and thunderstorms building in as that cold front hits our area. About 80 on the high, wind will be gusty tomorrow, up to 35 miles an hour. Rain on Tuesday night, and then we're back to sunshine Wednesday. I'm meteorologist Steve Hamilton.
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1: Introducing the Hometown Spotlight. And this week, it's all about Watseka.
2: Well, as most people know, Watseka is a city in the county seat of Iroquois County. We are approximately 15 miles west of the Illinois-Indiana state line on U.S. Route 24.
1: That's Amanda Hibbs, the executive director of the Watseka Area Chamber of Commerce.
2: We are currently working on some downtown beautification to just make our downtown area beautiful, of course, like we attempt to do every year. So our community banners and our downtown flowers will be planted here soon. Some of the buildings downtown have gotten a facelift. The city of Watseka provides what they call a facade grant, where businesses can fill out the paperwork and apply for this facade grant. 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
1: And we'll continue to learn more about the places and people of Watseka this week with our Hometown Spotlight. I'm Scott Smith.
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4: A cold front is on the way, but that'll hold off until Tuesday afternoon. For the overnight hours, we're expecting clear skies and a little bit chilly, mid to upper 30s and breezy. Then on Tuesday, a mix of sunshine and clouds for most of the day, but then we get afternoon showers and thunderstorms building in as that cold front hits our area. About 80 on the high, wind will be gusty tomorrow, up to 35 miles an hour. Rain on Tuesday night, and then we're back to sunshine Wednesday. I'm meteorologist Steve Hamilton.
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tried to the top, I've been out of shape, taking out the box, I'm an astronaut. I blasted off the planet, rock that caused catastrophe, and it matters more because I had it. Now I had, I thought about wreaking havoc on an opposition, kind of shocking, they want a static with precision. I'm automatic, quarterback, I ain't talking second, pack it up, I don't panic, batter up. Who

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1: A cold front is on the way, but that'll hold off until Tuesday afternoon. For the overnight hours, we're expecting clear skies and a little bit chilly, mid to upper 30s and breezy. Then on Tuesday, a mix of sunshine and clouds for most of the day, but then we get afternoon showers and thunderstorms building in as that cold front hits our area. About 80 on the high, wind will be gusty tomorrow, up to 35 miles an hour. Rain on Tuesday night, and then we're back to sunshine Wednesday. I'm meteorologist Steve Hamilton.
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2: She sells books. 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
1: We're featuring Watseka this week, and we'll learn about some of the upcoming events. I'm Scott Smith. 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
3: The cold front is on the way, but that'll hold off until Tuesday afternoon. For the overnight hours, we're expecting clear skies and a little bit chilly, mid to upper 30s and breezy. Then on Tuesday, a mix of sunshine and clouds for most of the day, but then we get afternoon showers and thunderstorms building in as that cold front hits our area. About 80 on the high. Wind will be gusty tomorrow, up to 35 miles an hour. Rain on Tuesday night, and then we're back to sunshine Wednesday. I'm meteorologist Steve Hamilton.
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1: A cold front is on the way, but that'll hold off until Tuesday afternoon. For the overnight hours, we're expecting clear skies and a little bit chilly, mid to upper 30s and breezy. Then on Tuesday, a mix of sunshine and clouds for most of the day, but then we get afternoon showers and thunderstorms building in as that cold front hits our area. About 80 on the high, wind will be gusty tomorrow, up to 35 miles an hour. Rain on Tuesday night, and then we're back to sunshine Wednesday. I'm meteorologist Steve Hamilton.
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0: Homestead venue. They had that Miro done. There's a little bit of everything on that Miro. It kind of gave the side of the building, you know, a rehab also. There is also a Miro of Princess Washakie on the side of the fitness gym in the First Trust and Savings parking lot. So we have a Miro there, and I'm hearing rumors that there will be another Miro coming soon.
1: 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It's our hometown spotlight. I'm Scott Smith.
2: A cold front is on the way, but that'll hold off until Tuesday afternoon. For the overnight hours, we're expecting clear skies and a little bit chilly, mid to upper 30s and breezy. Then on Tuesday, a mix of sunshine and clouds for most of the day, but then we get afternoon showers and thunderstorms building in as that cold front hits our area. About 80 on the high. Wind will be gusty tomorrow, up to 35 miles an hour. Rain on Tuesday night, and then we're back to sunshine Wednesday. I'm meteorologist Steve Hamilton.
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1: It's all about Watseka this week with our hometown spotlight. 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
4: Low pressure off to our north, and we have a warm front and a cold front heading our way. Mix of sun and clouds. We're going up to 80 today, but showers and thunderstorms will get here later in the afternoon. Wind will be gusty, around 35 miles an hour. Overnight, rain and thunderstorms in the evening will taper off by midnight, and our low dropping to about 50, and then we get a sunny Wednesday. Still windy, though. Afternoon high in the low 60s. We're in the mid-60s. It's sunny Thursday. I'm meteorologist Steve Hamilton.
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It's Scott, and this is a Scott Show. So starting on Monday, it'll be the Ticket Trail, your chance to win Ed Sheeran tickets. You just go to these locations around the area, scan the QR code, and sign up. One of them is Dreamland Galaxy, who's getting ready to open at 1190 North Bradley Boulevard in Bradley. So you'll actually see the flyer, the details right there in the window, so you can roll up. Scan the QR code and enter that. Another location around the area with Ed Sheeran tickets, Brookmont Bowling Center in Kankakee. So go out there. And also Chicago Dough on Main Street in Bourbonnais. That's the third location. And there's a pair of tickets at each of them. This starts on Monday. That would be May 18th. And we'll keep it going through Memorial Day weekend. Ed Sheeran tickets, that's the prize. We'll get a total of three winners. So three local winners will be going to the show. From WFAV 95.1. All right, so on the way, Noah Kahan and Jonas Brothers, now One Direction on WFAV 95.1.

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0: 5 from Noah Kahan on WFAV 95.1, playing your favorites from the 2000s to now. On the way, going to hear music from Miley Cyrus next. Britney Spears and BTS, their latest Swim in a little bit. Coming up on Friday. Hi there, it's Scott. I'm going to be at the Riverside Mental Health Awareness Fair with a broadcast 10 till 11 a.m. Friday morning. It goes till 2, Riverside Atrium parking lot. And your chance to win Indiana Beach tickets. 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
1: 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People make mistakes.
0: It's our hometown spotlight with the city of Watseka, the executive director of the Watseka Area Chamber of Commerce, Amanda Hibbs. And it's baseball season. I saw last month the opening day happened.
2: Our community had opening day on April 25th for the Watseka Youth League, which was nice. They had a nice little parade. The park looks great. It looks awesome.
0: Also in Watseka, it's farmers market season.
2: Our Watseka Farmers Market is growing. They are expanding. They have a lot of visitors. And that farmers market actually does run every Saturday from 7 to noon. Currently at the Homestead Venue parking lot, you can be a vendor, you can come and sell your goodies, and you don't have to have produce. Like, they have beef, pork, honey, different things like that. So not only you don't have to do just produce, you can bring things like that to sell. Sometimes you can catch a breakfast there at the Watseka Farmers Market, and that thing has really taken off. I mean, that thing has just become very successful, and trust me, you want to go to the farmers market.
0: We're celebrating Watseka this week with our hometown spotlight. I'm Scott Smith.
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3: Low pressure off to our north, and we have a warm front and a cold front heading our way. Mix of sun and clouds. We're going up to 80 today, but showers and thunderstorms will get here later in the afternoon. Wind will be gusty, around 35 miles an hour. Overnight, rain and thunderstorms in the evening will taper off by midnight, and our low dropping to about 50. And then we get a sunny Wednesday, still windy though. Afternoon high in the low 60s. We're in the mid 60s. It's sunny Thursday. I'm meteorologist Steve Hamilton.
1: 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We won't ask you to smash that like button. That's a car horn, but thanks.

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Over the weekend, we found out the Chicago Bulls had a little luck in the NBA draft lottery, so they're going to have the fourth pick in the first round. 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

Central baseball team defeated the Kankakee baseball team on a game played Monday. Good weather yesterday. It ended up getting kind of cool at night, didn't it? But, yeah, yesterday's weather was pretty nice. The final score was 8-4. WFAV 95.1. Here's the weekend cry for me. About 15 minutes until we get to 6 a.m.

0: 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Santana teamed up with Michelle Branch for the Game of Love. We're going to hear that. Plus, we'll follow it up with the new Teddy Swim song, Mr. Know-It-All. Hang on, the Scott Show, WFAV.
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3: Low pressure off to our north, and we have a warm front and a cold front heading our way. Mix of sun and clouds. We're going up to 80 today, but showers and thunderstorms will get here later in the afternoon. Wind will be gusty, around 35 miles an hour. Overnight, rain and thunderstorms in the evening will taper off by midnight and our low dropping to about 50. And then we get a sunny Wednesday, still windy though. Afternoon high in the low 60s. We're in the mid 60s. It's sunny Thursday. I'm meteorologist Steve Hamilton.
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Partly sunny later today. It'll be a little windy. There is a chance of rain tonight, high in the upper 70s. WFAV 95.1. 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

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Well, looky there. Looks like we got some stuff happening, including a link to the Storm to Strength initiative happening. It's a fundraiser from the March Tornado with an event on the way May 30th at Knights of Columbus in Kankakee. 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
1: It's our hometown spotlight, and one of the voices representing the city of Watseka is the Watseka Area Chamber of Commerce President Amanda Hibbs. Late August, there's going to be a party.
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6: Low pressure off to our north, and we have a warm front and a cold front heading our way. Mix of sun and clouds. We're going up to 80 today, but showers and thunderstorms will get here later in the afternoon. Wind will be gusty, around 35 miles an hour. Overnight, rain and thunderstorms in the evening will taper off by midnight, and our low dropping to about 50, and then we get a sunny Wednesday. Still windy, though. Afternoon high in the low 60s. We're in mid-60s. It's sunny Thursday. I'm meteorologist Steve Hamilton.
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Congratulations to all the students who won awards and to those who won scholarships from the Kankakee Area Career Center. This is WFAV 95.1. Looking outside, I see the sun is out. We're going to get warmer later. It was cool last night. 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Good morning.

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Hi there, it's Scott Smith, The Scott Show. I'm going to be out at the Riverside Mental Health Awareness Fair Friday. 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
1: Olivet celebrated its 113th graduating class over the weekend. The commencement ceremony was held Saturday in Centennial Chapel. Commencement speaker was Dr. Philly Chambo, General Superintendent of the Church of the Nazarene. He told the graduates a story about a man who once told him education is a corrupting influence.
2: And he wasn't wrong. When education is separated from character, it becomes self-serving and even destructive. But I told him, I had seen something different. I had seen people whose education led them to serve, to lead with integrity, to bring life rather than harm. I had seen teachers who stayed after school to help a struggling student. I had seen scientists who used their research to bring healing. I had seen business leaders who refused to cut ethical corners even when no one was watching. The difference is not education alone. The difference is education shaped by character and by Christian faith.
1: Olivet graduated nearly 525 undergraduate and 250 graduate students during Saturday's ceremonies. That's the latest. I'm Jake Lamore on WFAV.
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7: Low pressure off to our north, and we have a warm front and a cold front heading our way. Mix of sun and clouds. We're going up to 80 today, but showers and thunderstorms will get here later in the afternoon. Wind will be gusty, around 35 miles an hour. Overnight, rain and thunderstorms in the evening will taper off by midnight, and our low dropping to about 50. And then we get a sunny Wednesday, still windy though. Afternoon high in the low 60s. We're in the mid-60s. It's sunny Thursday. I'm meteorologist Steve Hamilton.
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Madonna has 59 career entries on the Billboard Hot 100, which is the 10th most appearances among women. Some of the others on the list, Taylor Swift, Nicki Minaj, Beyonce, Ariana Grande. Anyways, that song, Bring Your Love, Madonna and Sabrina Carpenter, debuted, let's see, number 74 this week. Shania Twain, this is our music notes, counting down to a new song, revealing something called Dirty Rosie arriving this week, announced on social media, new stuff, song's out tomorrow. And Tove Lo announcing a new album as well. September 18th. That's your music notes on WFAV 95.1. Playing your favorites on The Scott Show. 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Once

WFAV 95.1 plays your favorites, and I'm Scott Smith. It's local sports on the Scott Show. In high school baseball, Bradley Bourbonnais held on to a 5-4 conference win against Stagg High School after initially leading 5-0. It got real close at the end, but they won. Aiden Fitzgerald, 2-for-3, 2 runs in that one. Iroquois West had a victory against Salt Fork in baseball yesterday. Aiden Miller and Anthony Trumpower combined for a no-hitter. Hersher High School won 6-3 against Manteno. Hickson LaFon struck out 9 in Milford's 6-1 win over Watsika. Bishop McNamara won its 4th game in a row, this time a 6-1 win against Aurora Christian. Central Baseball won at Kankakee 8-4 on Monday. The Daily Journal says all 9 starters for Central earned a hit, and the team has now won 8 straight. In high school softball, Kankakee had a 2-run walk-off double for the K's. Senior Kalia Jackson, 3-2. Was the score, the final there, and the win against Moments. Maddie Dye struck out 10 batters in Manteno softball's 13-0 win at Hersher. Pietel and Bradley Ribonet, Christian McNamara were also winners. Girls soccer, Beecher, Kankakee, Reed Custer won as well. Local sports brought to you by Planet Fitness in the shops of Meadowview and Kankakee and at planetfitness.com. Here's Shabuzi, a bar song on WFAV 95.1.

0: 95.1 is keeping up with what's happening. 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Banking as it should be.
1: The Village of Bradley has announced the dates for their community-wide garage sale. In a Facebook post, Village says the community sale will take place June 5th and 6th. Village Bradley Mayor Mike Watson, during last night's Village Board meeting, said the cost for registration is $10. However, he says that cost can be recovered by returning the garage sale sign the Village gives you when you sign up.
2: $10, but you get that money back when you bring the sign back. So you come in, you process it, there's a $10 fee. We give you the sign so that's everybody's identical when they're processing, or if you're driving in the neighborhood, you know it's part of the Bradley garage sale program. And then once you get done, you bring the sign back, you get your $10 back.
1: Contact the Village for more information. That is the latest. Have a good rest of your day. Be safe, everybody. I'm Rob West on WFAV.
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4: We're focusing on the local area with our Hometown Spotlight series. It's the city of Watseka, and we're talking with Amanda Hibbs, Watseka Area Chamber of Commerce Executive Director. Plans are being made for this year's 4th of July parade.
5: July 4th falls on a Saturday this year, so we just decided, hey, why not? Let's run with this celebrating.

0: Erica's 250th anniversary. I encourage anyone that would like to participate in the 4th of July parade here to get an entry form filled out. It is free to enter. I would like this to be one of the largest and most patriotic parades that our community has seen. Our streets are normally filled. They're full of people. I encourage you to come out and share your patriotism. Enjoy the parade. Bring the kids for candy. There's other things going off, but this parade will step off on actual Saturday, July 4th at 10 a.m., and we will be lining up in Legion Park, and we do the parade route. Those that have came to our parade before, we're just doing it in reverse, and then we're going to bring all of our parade entries back into Legion Park here in Waxahachie, where our local American Legion, American Legion Post number 23, has organized a family day in the park.
1: 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I'm Scott Smith.
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9: Low pressure off to our north, and we have a warm front and a cold front heading our way. Mix of sun and clouds. We're going up to 80 today, but showers and thunderstorms will get here later in the afternoon. Wind will be gusty, around 35 miles an hour. Overnight, rain and thunderstorms in the evening will taper off by midnight and our low dropping to about 50. And then we get a sunny Wednesday, still windy though. Afternoon high in the low 60s. We're in mid-60s. It's sunny Thursday. I'm meteorologist Steve Hamilton.
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95.1, a new winner was named on American Idol's 24th season. I'm not going to say who it is, because what if that's a spoiler? I hate that. I mean, everyone else will say it. You'll go on your social feed and you'll see it. I haven't watched American Idol 1 second this season. But if you're like, I have to watch it and find out, you've missed all that time, you don't want me to tell you who wins. So I won't. I'm not going to do it. I shouldn't even have brought it up. That would have been the smarter move. All right, it's 729 at WFAV 95.1. I will tell you on a different show, Fast and Furious. Okay, so the movies, what are they, like on number 33 at this point? They're making a TV series. I actually saw at the library the other day a Fast and Furious Switch game on the shelf. I'm like, they'd make that now? A Fast and Furious TV series is in the works. This will be on NBC's streaming service. And, oh, man, Jimmy Fallon is one of the producers and behind-the-scenes kind of dude to make this thing happen. No release date yet, but that'd be worth checking out. It's WFAV 95.1. 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

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That is Somber with Homewrecker. And this is The Scott Show. This week, we've announced Vermilion Valley Bank in Piper City, getting hooked up with JJC and Lemon Valley McDonald's as our workplace of the week with WFAV. 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It's about 7:40 in the morning. I want to be outside right now and enjoy this day. We might see a little rain later, but otherwise, well, it could be kind of windy too. Let's look at the positive. Sunshine and upper 70s. Cause like, I was like, I'm cold last night. I don't want to be that guy. But I am. Am I that guy? I'm just kind of chilly, huh? All right, here's Post Malone Circles, WFAV 95.1. The Scott Show. Let's turn it up and enjoy the day.

WFAV 95.1 plays your favorites from the 2000s to now. We will catch up with the latest here from the newsroom in a few on WFAV. And, of course, we'll keep you updated on what the heck's going on. I do love a good game show, by the way. And maybe, are you still playing Wordle? You know when Wordle came out, I was like, oh my gosh, this is the best game on my phone I've ever played. Some people still every day. They're developing a new Wordle game show. At one point, I gave somebody for a gift that loved Wordle. I gave them the board game version of Wordle. I never heard back if that's like, you know, sometimes it's like, it seems like a good idea, but then you play it once and it sits there on a shelf. But this will be, I'm assuming it'll stream somewhere. Savannah Guthrie has been named the host of this. And they're going to be casting it and filming it and putting it out there for us to play along. WFAV 95.1 plays your favorites from the 2000s to now. Justin Timberlake off the Justified album.

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1: A new stoplight could be in Kankakee's future on Kennedy Drive just north of Court Street. Kankakee City Council approved a resolution last Monday night to have Neil Pigosh of Pigosh Engineering look into the possibility.
2: So West River Place, when you're coming down the hill, you see Riverside on the right. There's that one way, or not one way, but it's that third leg coming off. There's that building there that's kind of been for sale for a while, right before the railroad tracks that you go under. So there's that three-way intersection there where no traffic stops on Kennedy. There's not even a stop sign. So we're proposing a three-way signal and a crossing there for pedestrians to get across Kennedy Drive there.
1: Pigosh says there's been 14 crashes with 13 injuries in that area of Kennedy Drive between 2019 and 2023, according to IDOT. The idea of the traffic light came from Mayor Chris Curtis, who hopes this will give people easier access to the future riverfront trail planned near there. Pigosh added Phase 1 engineering for Kennedy Drive should be finished by the end of 2027. That's the latest. I'm Jake Lamore on WFAV.
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5: Low pressure off to our north, and we have a warm front and a cold front heading our way. Mix of sun and clouds. We're going up to 80 today, but showers and thunderstorms will get here later in the afternoon. Wind will be gusty, around 35 miles an hour. Overnight, rain and thunderstorms in the evening will taper off by midnight and our low dropping to about 50. And then we get a sunny Wednesday, still windy though. Afternoon high in the low 60s. We're in mid-60s. It's sunny Thursday. I'm meteorologist Steve Hamilton.
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WFAV 95.1, 8:04 in the morning here with the Scott Show. I'm Scott Smith. The ticket trail starts next week for Ed Sheeran tickets. We're going to have three spots around the area where you can, you know, scan the QR code, enter real quick, and have a chance at Ed Sheeran tickets. So we'll get a total of three local winners. Brookmont Bowling Center will be one of the spots. The new Dreamland Galaxy, even though it's not open yet, there'll still be a sign right there in the door where you can enter to win. And Chicago Dough in Bourbonnais, the third location. And anyways, it starts on Monday, the 18th. We'll keep it open through Memorial Day. So while you're out and about, make sure you enter for Ed Sheeran tickets with our ticket trail with WFAV 95.1. It's about 8:04. I like that Hozier is very deliberate. He's not just like, you know, fastly like, here's a song. He's, you know, let's go back to the beginning, right? When we were like, oh my gosh, who is this guy? This is Take Me to Church on WFAV 95.1.

the Scott Show. Can you believe it? The wait is over in Mantino. I'm talking about the jumping pillow. That's right. It's back. Open for the season. All right, so be safe, enjoy, follow the rules. They have certain hours. Take your shoes off before you go on the jumping pillow, but wear socks. See, as long as we all follow that, we'll have a great summer. All right, there's different height restrictions, different age groups allowed, that type of thing. All right, so there's some family fun. The jumping pillow is back, square on second, in downtown Mantino. So today, let's see, today, it'll open at 10 a.m. So there you go, WFAV 95.1. These are the things you learn when you listen to The Scott Show. And we'll cover local sports next.

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The Sports Zone. Here's local sports in high school baseball. Bradley Bourbonnais held on to a 5-4 conference win against Stagg High School after, well, they were up 5-0, and then BBCHS gave up some runs, ended up getting the win. Aiden Fitzgerald helped out 2-for-3 with 2 runs. In Iroquois West victory against Sault Fork yesterday in baseball, Aiden Miller and Anthony Trumpower each combined on the mound there for a no-hitter. Hersher High School won 6-3 against Manteno. Vixen LaFond struck out 9. Milford won over Watsika 6-1. It was the final score of 6-1 for Bishop McNamara. Fourth game in a row, they got the victory, this time against Aurora Christian. Central Baseball won at Kankakee 8-4 on Monday. The Daily Journal says all 9 starters at Central earned a hit. The team has won 8 straight. In high school softball, Kankakee K's had a 2-run walk-off double. That's an exciting ending. Senior Kalia Jackson did that, and well, that was a 3-2 win against Moments. Maddie Dye struck out 10 batters for Manteno softball, 13-0 win at Hersher. Piatone, Bradley Bourbonnais, and Bishop McNamara were also winners. And in girls soccer, Beecher, Kankakee, and Reed Custer were among the winners there. Local sports brought to you by Planet Fitness in the shops of Meadowview in Kankakee and at planetfitness.com. Miley Cyrus did this one on that anniversary of the Hannah Montana special. It's called Younger You on WFAV.

0: 95.1 is keeping up with what's happening. 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
2: Despite higher gas prices, AAA is forecasting record-breaking travel for Memorial Day weekend. Rory O'Neill reports.
3: 45 million Americans are planning to get away from Memorial Day weekend, and 39 million will go by car. AAA says those drivers will pay much more at the pump than the $3.17 a gallon charged on average last year. Orlando is the top destination, with travel spikes expected in Seattle and Vancouver for the kickoff of the annual Alaska cruising season.

0: New York, Las Vegas, Miami, Paris, and Rome are other top destinations for the long weekend. I'm Rory O'Neill.
1: That's the latest. I'm Jake Lamore on WFAV.
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4: 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So we're hoping that this is going to be kind of a huge 250th celebration.
3: 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I'm Scott Smith.
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11: With pressure off to our north, and we have a warm front and a cold front heading our way. Mix of sun and clouds. We're going up to 80 today, but showers and thunderstorms will get here later in the afternoon. Wind will be gusty, around 35 miles an hour. Overnight, rain and thunderstorms in the evening will taper off by midnight, and our low dropping to about 50. And then we get a sunny Wednesday, still windy though. Afternoon high in the low 60s. We're in mid-60s. It's sunny Thursday. I'm meteorologist Steve Hamilton.
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8:31. I hope I can meet you on Friday at the Riverside Mental Health Awareness Fair at the Atrium parking lot on Kennedy Drive in Bradley. I'll be there 10 to 11 Friday morning. Annual event. I bring in Indiana Beach tickets. It goes from 10 to 2. So even if you're not there when I'm there, you should stop by and check it out. All right, so today partly sunny. It's going to be windy. You know they always say hold on to your hat? Literally like a week ago, my hat blew off my head because of the wind. I was like, oh my gosh. And now I know why they say that. Upper 70s today.

This is The Scott Show on WFAV 95.1. I'm Scott Smith. Our meal to go today is... Oh, it's delicious. You want this. All right, so here's what you're going to do. Our Scott Show meal to go for this morning is from Taco John's. It's a meat and potato breakfast burrito combo meal. And I love those. The warm, fluffy eggs, the potato olays in there. The meat and potato breakfast burrito combo meal from Taco John's. You need this. If you want it, you enter by texting the word COMBO, C-O-M-B-O, to 815-928-9328 for the combo meal. It's COMBO to 815-928-WFAV. I hope you win. From Taco John's, I'll give you between now and 9:30 to enter to win, so please don't text and drive. All right, Teddy Swims, brand new song on The Scott Show called Mr. Know-It-All, WFAV 95.1.

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1: Olivet celebrated its 113th graduating class over the weekend. The commencement ceremony was held Saturday in Centennial Chapel. Commencement speaker was Dr. Philly Chambo, General Superintendent of the Church of the Nazarene. He told the graduates a story about a man who once told him education is a corrupting influence.
2: And he wasn't wrong. When education is separated from character, it becomes self-serving and even destructive. But I told him, I had seen something different. I had seen people whose education led them to serve, to lead with integrity, to bring life rather than harm. I had seen teachers who stayed after school to help a struggling student. I had seen scientists who used their research to bring healing. I had seen business leaders who refused to cut ethical corners even when no one was watching. The difference is not education alone. The difference is education shaped by character and by Christian faith.
1: Olivet graduated nearly 525 undergraduate and 250 graduate students during Saturday's ceremonies. That's the latest. I'm Jake Lamore on WFAV.
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11: With pressure off to our north, and we have a warm front and a cold front heading our way. Mix of sun and clouds. We're going up to 80 today, but showers and thunderstorms will get here later in the afternoon. Wind will be gusty, around 35 miles an hour. Overnight, rain and thunderstorms in the evening will taper off by midnight, and our low dropping to about 50. And then we get a sunny Wednesday, still windy though. Afternoon high in the low 60s. We're in the mid-60s. It's sunny Thursday. I'm meteorologist Steve Hamilton.
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WFAV 95.1 earlier this morning on Facebook, the Cisna Park FFA posted that they were fifth in the state for the Farm Bureau Harvest for All food drive, which was donated to Cisna Park Area Food Pantry and Watseka Area Food Pantry. And they'll even be recognized in Illinois at the FFA convention in June. 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
1: The Village of Bradley has announced the dates for their community-wide garage sale. In a Facebook post, Village says the community sale will take place June 5th and 6th. Village Bradley Mayor Mike Watson, during last night's Village Board meeting, said the cost for registration is $10. However, he says that cost can be recovered by returning the garage sale sign the Village gives you when you sign up.
2: $10, but you get that money back when you bring the sign back. So you come in, you process it, there's a $10 fee. We give you the sign, so that's everybody's identical when they're processing, or if you're driving in the neighborhood, you know it's part of the Bradley garage sale program. And then once you get done, you bring the sign back, you get your $10 back.
1: Contact the Village for more information. That is the latest. Have a good rest of your day. Be safe, everybody. I'm Rob West on WFAV.
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4: Low pressure off to our north, and we have a warm front and a cold front heading our way. Mix of sun and clouds. We're going up to 80 today, but showers and thunderstorms will get here later in the afternoon. Wind will be gusty, around 35 miles an hour. Overnight, rain and thunderstorms in the evening will taper off by midnight, and our low dropping to about 50. And then we get a sunny Wednesday, still windy though. Afternoon high in the low 60s. We're in mid-60s. It's sunny Thursday. I'm meteorologist Steve Hamilton.
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Congrats to all the graduates at Olivet Nazarene University from over this past weekend. 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
1: That's Amanda Hibbs, the Executive Director of the Watseka Area Chamber of Commerce.
2: We are currently working on some downtown beautification to just make our downtown area beautiful, of course, like we attempt to do every year. So our community banners and our downtown flowers will be planted here soon. 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The city of Watseka provides what they call a facade grant, where businesses can fill out the paperwork and apply for this facade grant. And this facade grant can help make some improvements to your business to attract new customers, to make it more appealing.
1: And we'll continue to learn more about the places and people of Watseka this week with our Hometown Spotlight. I'm Scott Smith.
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13: With pressure off to our north, and we have a warm front and a cold front heading our way. Mix of sun and clouds. We're going up to 80 today, but showers and thunderstorms will get here later in the afternoon. Wind will be gusty, around 35 miles an hour. Overnight, rain and thunderstorms in the evening will taper off by midnight and our low dropping to about 50. And then we get a sunny Wednesday, still windy though. Afternoon high in the low 60s. We're in the mid 60s. It's sunny Thursday. I'm meteorologist Steve Hamilton.
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0: Shine bright like a diamond. 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

Alex Warren's Fever Dream on WFAV 95.1. And how's it going, peeps? It's Best Jess, and officially back after 10 a.m. on this Tuesday morning. That is right, in the studio for the good time once again. Thanks a bunch for joining me. I'm all yours until 2 p.m., and we're going to enjoy our 12th of May to the fullest, because it's, of course, another beautiful day to be live, regardless of what is on your plate. And good news, we get to face whatever it throws at us together. That is right. Number four, affirmation for today on WFAV. I love this one. And Jason Derulo, it's Want to Want Me.

0: 1.1 Choosin' Texas. And did you see her live from Indy this weekend, peeps? I saw a lot of pictures from her stop with Morgan Wallen, so let me know what you thought of the show. Yeah, it's Best Jess, and really glad you could, you know, be here to help us start this Tuesday off on the right foot. Speaking of, let's get to our daily words of affirmation. They're inspired by the wonderful folks at Harbor House of Kankakee and Watsika. Now repeat after me. I am grateful for another day to learn, grow, and thrive. That's right. Make today a great day. And even if it doesn't go your way, remember that it's all part of the process. That's how we learn and how we grow. So be grateful for it all, the good, the bad, and the opportunity to face another day, because you just never know what amazing things it may bring your way. Keep that in mind while you keep it here for Lumineers, the new one by Maroon 5 and more. But first, time for our next check of the latest for today on WFAV 95.1.
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3: A new stoplight could be in Kankakee's future on Kennedy Drive, just north of Court Street. Kankakee City Council approved a resolution last Monday night to have Neil Pigosh of Pigosh Engineering look into the possibility.
4: So West River Place, when you're coming down the hill, you see Riverside on the right. There's that one way, or not one way, but it's that third leg coming off. There's that building there. That's kind of been for sale for a while, right before the railroad tracks that you go under. So there's that three-way intersection there where no traffic stops on Kennedy. There's not even a stop sign. So we're proposing a three-way signal and a crossing there for pedestrians to get across Kennedy Drive there.
3: Pigosh says there's been 14 crashes with 13 injuries in that area of Kennedy Drive between 2019 and 2023, according to IDOT. The idea of the traffic light came from Mayor Chris Curtis, who hopes this will give people easier access to the future riverfront trail planned near there. Pigosh added Phase 1 engineering for Kennedy Drive should be finished by the end of 2027. That's the latest. I'm Jake Lamore on WFAV.
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10: With pressure off to our north, and we have a warm front and a cold front heading our way. Mix of sun and clouds. We're going up to 80 today, but showers and thunderstorms will get here later in the afternoon. Wind will be gusty, around 35 miles an hour. Overnight, rain and thunderstorms in the evening will taper off by midnight, and our low dropping to about 50. And then we get a sunny Wednesday, still windy though. Afternoon high in the low 60s. We're in the mid-60s. It's sunny Thursday. I'm meteorologist Steve Hamilton.
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Heroin, that's Maroon 5 on WFAV 95.1. And you see, late last month, when the Maroon 5 frontman Adam Levine sparked tons of rumors that he had a little work done to his face. Yeah, after stepping out resembling a wax figure version of himself, yeah. It's best, Jess, and think like Adam Levine, but on Wish. And I feel bad for all the commentary on his appearance from the 12th Breakthrough Prize ceremony, where he was just walking the red carpet with his wife, Bahati. However, you see those pictures too, let me know. Well, we let Ellie Goulding get us back to the music on WFAV with Love Me Like You Do.

Olivia Rodrigo's Drop Dead on WFAV 95.1. And heads up, peeps, this Thursday, you're invited to a fundraiser for the Kinky Valley Symphony Orchestra. Yeah, hosted by the Women's Guild. The doors will open on the 14th for Spring into Style at 11 a.m. with a fashion show, lunch, raffles, vendors, and more. Taking place at Kinky Country Club on Cobb Boulevard. How fun is that? Check it out. But for more, you can visit our community calendar. Well, for now on WFAV, it's Best Jess and Taylor Swift's Anti-Hero.

0: WFAV 95.1. Now, once again, peeps, it's Best Jess, and don't miss out on tomorrow's Winning Wednesday giveaway. 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But until all the fun tomorrow, good luck. And almost 11 a.m. on our Tuesday, we have John Mayer, Miley and more, all coming our way on WFAV 95.1.
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2: 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I'm Scott Smith. This is your Hometown Spotlight. 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
10: Low pressure off to our north, and we have a warm front and a cold front heading our way. Mix of sun and clouds. We're going up to 80 today, but showers and thunderstorms will get here later in the afternoon. Wind will be gusty, around 35 miles an hour. Overnight, rain and thunderstorms in the evening will taper off by midnight and our low dropping to about 50. And then we get a sunny Wednesday, still windy though. Afternoon high in the low 60s. We're in the mid-60s. It's sunny Thursday. I'm meteorologist Steve Hamilton.
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BTS on WFAV 95.1 with Swim. And hey there, peeps. It's your girl, Best Jess. And after 11 a.m. on this Tuesday, let me know what you're up to out there while I'm in the studio until 2 p.m. on this 12th of May and for another beautiful day to be alive. Yeah, maybe you're heading out to wonderful Watsika. You know, they're actually our hometown spotlight for the week. And we'll be celebrating them every day with fun facts like, hey, in 1878, I guess, it was the site of a famous spiritual possession with the home where it took place known as the Roth House, still a popular spot for paranormal investigations. How wild is that? Roy, he'll be hanging out in the First Trust parking lot on Thursday and giving away Indiana Beach passes as well. So come see us. Plus, check out Watsika, our hometown spotlight for the week on WFAV. Meanwhile, 5 seconds of summer's Young Blood.

0: 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And now, peeps, it's your girl, Best Jess. And I realized my worst nightmare the other day while watching a new series on TV because this woman, played by Elizabeth Moss, she can't trust her brain and is somehow slipping into different timelines or something without realizing it. Yeah, like she goes home every day to where she lives with her mom and a big old dog in apartment 2B. But her key doesn't work one day. A strange man opens that door, and when she looks at her ID, it now says she lives in 3B. So she goes up there, opens the door where her cat, along with her husband, who she does not remember, marrying Liv, and this is the kicker. All of her awful coworkers that she just left at the office, they're now at her door for a party that she's supposed to be hosting because they're all like her best friends, and that is my worst nightmare. And hey, titled Shining Girls, it's my WFAV streaming pick of the week, powered by Surf Internet. That is right. Regardless of what you're watching or how many of you are all streaming at the same time, all in the same place, you're going to get fast, reliable, and lag-free internet from Surf. 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Then you can watch Shining Girls and see how you can stream seamlessly with Surf. Meanwhile, though, just settle in for our next check of the latest for today on WFAV 95.1.
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3: Despite higher gas prices, AAA is forecasting record-breaking travel for Memorial Day weekend. Rory O'Neill reports.
4: 45 million Americans are planning to get away from Memorial Day weekend, and 39 million will go by car. AAA says those drivers will pay much more at the pump than the $3.17 a gallon charged on average last year. Orlando is the top destination, with travel spikes expected in Seattle and Vancouver for the kickoff of the annual Alaska cruising season. New York, Las Vegas, Miami, Paris, and Rome are other top destinations for the long weekend. I'm Rory O'Neill.
3: That's the latest. I'm Jake Lamore on WFAV.
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WFAV 95.1, I had some helpin'. Heads up, peeps, this weekend will be the annual I Got Your Six Run and Walk, and taking place at Prairie Farm Park in Bourbonnais. Will we see you there? It's a real good time every year, and it's your girl Best Jess, Denny Case, and myself. We are delighted to be on hand for it this Sunday the 17th. That's right, all the fun starts at 8 a.m. Come join us for that, and to show your support, this 5K was created in memory of Sergeant Marlene Ritmanick, also in honor of Sergeant Tyler Bailey, from the Bradley Police Department, but you can sign up and get more information via our community calendar. Well, for now on WFAV, Ed Sheeran with Perfect.

WFAV 95.1, Risk It All by Bruno Mars. And will you be there this weekend when Bruno brings his The Romantic Tour to Soldier Field for two nights in Chicago, May 16th and the 17th? Let me know if you grabbed your tickets for Saturday or Sunday. And we'll be in attendance for his first headlining tour in nearly a decade in support of his fourth solo album. It's going to be a real great time with special guests Anderson .Paak as DJ Pee-wee and more. So enjoy the show if you're going to be there. Meanwhile, though, on WFAV, it's your girl Best Jess and Sia with Chandelier. Party girl.

0: WFAV 95.1 and now PM's It's Your Girl Best Jess. And one thing that is great for the sanity is having a little fun in the sun during the summer season, which we're hopefully going to help you with this week. And when Scott has a family of 4-pack of passes to Indiana Beach to give away, it's happening this Friday. Join him on the 15th for your chance to win in our broadcast from Riverside's Mental Health Awareness Fair. 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And for more about our broadcast from it Friday morning, visit the Facebook event pages or even our website. Well, for now, it's almost noon with Swedish House Mafia, Justin Bieber, and this week's Two for Tuesday celebration all coming our way on WFAV 95.1.
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2: It's all about Watseka this week with our hometown spotlight. We're joined by Amanda Hibbs, Executive Director of the Watseka Area Chamber of Commerce. When you're in downtown Watseka, you'll see a large Watseka mural. Can you tell me more about that?
3: Yes, Sonia at the Silo and Homestead venue, they had that mural done. There's a little bit of everything on that mural. It kind of gave the side of the building, you know, a rehab also. There is also a mural of Princess Washakie on the side of the fitness gym in the First Trust and Savings parking lot. So we have a mural there, and I'm hearing rumors that there will be another mural coming soon.
2: The more you listen this week, the more you'll hear about Watseka. It's our hometown spotlight. I'm Scott Smith.
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9: Showers and thunderstorms, a pretty good bet for the rest of today. We're staying at about 80. We have a cold front on its way through and low pressure off to our north. The wind will be gusty too, up to 35 miles an hour. Looks like the rain will continue this evening with a few thunderstorms that should all taper off by about midnight. Windy and our low around 50. We'll get sunshine and breezy conditions on Wednesday and will stay fairly cool with low 60s, mid-60s Thursday. I'm meteorologist Steve Hamilton.
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WFAV 95.1. I love that one by Justin Bieber and Nicki Minaj. It's Beauty and the Beat. And, you know, JB recently played a small private event for tech, entertainment, and defense industry moguls. Yeah, he was a headliner at Winder. It was entertainment executive Jeffrey Kratzenberg's invitation-only confab in Montecito last week. I have no idea what that is. But anyways, it had an ultra A-list guest list with names on it like director James Cameron, former Disney CEO, the YouTube of, or the CEO of YouTube, Oprah, Julia Roberts, Chris Rock, Trevor Noah, and more. Like, how very Illuminati is that? Yeah, it's best chess. And I can only imagine the pressure of such an event, but now after noon on this 12th of May, and we're moments away from weekly 2 for Tuesday celebration for the week, so stick around for that. You don't want to miss it. Meanwhile, though, on WFAV, Post Malone's with Swae Lee for Sunflower.

Bella Kay's. I love it. I love it. I love it on WFAV 95.1. And welcome back for another fun-filled and super exciting Two for Tuesday celebration. It's Best Jazz. I'm so glad you are here for our weekly mashup peeps, because this one really brings me back to when I was pretty much the oldest person in attendance for when an EDM group performed at a venue really close to a college campus. Yeah, it features the third single from their debut EP in 2012, but then it's mixed with a dance pop EDM song by an American singer from 2013. And what do you think?

0: I will forever be a massive fan of Cruella, and today's 2-for-1 special featured their song Alive right there, and Other Side by Jason Derulo, which I thoroughly enjoy. But what about you? Let me know what you thought, and then join me for the next 2-for-Tuesday celebration coming our way next week. Well, for now, we're about to get our next check of the latest for today on WFAV 95.1.
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2: 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Banking as it should be.
3: Olivet celebrated its 113th graduating class over the weekend. The commencement ceremony was held Saturday in Centennial Chapel. Commencement speaker was Dr. Philly Chambo, General Superintendent of the Church of the Nazarene. He told the graduates a story about a man who once told him education is a corrupting influence.
4: And he wasn't wrong. When education is separated from character, it becomes self-serving and even destructive. But I told him, I had seen something different. I had seen people whose education led them to serve, to lead with integrity, to bring life rather than harm. I had seen teachers who stayed after school to help a struggling student. I had seen scientists who used their research to bring healing. I had seen business leaders who refused to cut ethical corners even when no one was watching. The difference is not education alone. The difference is education shaped by character and by Christian faith.
3: Olivet graduated nearly 525 undergraduate and 250 graduate students during Saturday's ceremonies. That's the latest. I'm Jake Lamore on WFAV.
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3: Showers and thunderstorms, a pretty good bet for the rest of today. We're staying at about 80. We have a cold front on its way through and low pressure off to our north. The wind will be gusty too, up to 35 miles an hour. Looks like the rain will continue this evening with a few thunderstorms that should all taper off by about midnight. Windy and our low around 50. We'll get sunshine and breezy conditions on Wednesday and will stay fairly cool with low 60s, mid-60s Thursday. I'm meteorologist Steve Hamilton.
2: 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We love that.

Ray's asking, where is my husband on WFAV 95.1? I forget that she opened for Taylor Swift in August of 2024 during her Eras Tour stop in or at Wembley Stadium in London. Yeah, Ray was part of the final night on the London Summer Run alongside other opening act Paramore. But after she shared that she actually received a really thoughtful and handwritten note from Taylor herself expressing her gratitude that Ray joined her. I mean, how sweet is that? It's Fast Jess. And Taylor pretty much had the best openers during the Eras Tour run. You can't tell me otherwise. But hey, our girl's up next for us on WFAV with Shake It Off.

0: Miley Cyrus on WFAV 95.1 with Younger You. And heads up, peeps, May 30th, there's going to be a special fundraiser supporting local families impacted by the devastating March 10th EF3 tornado. It'll be from 5 to 11 p.m. featuring great food, also live and silent auctions, raffle baskets, blackjack, live music, and more at the Knights of Columbus and Kankakee. So don't miss the Storm to Strength initiative in a couple weeks and Saturday the 30th. But for more information, you can visit our community calendar. While for now on WFAV, it's Olivia Rodrigo taking us back to the music with a vampire.
1: I hate to give the satisfaction asking how you're doing now. How's the castle built of people you pretend to care about? Just what you wanted. Look at you, cool guy, you got it. I see the parties and diamonds sometimes when I close my eyes.

0: WFAV 95.1, heads up peeps, it's best us, and set an alarm to tune in for Thursday morning's playlist puzzle, because Scott's going to play four songs during the 7 a.m. hour, with the first letter of each channel spelling out a word, and the first to call in with the correct word wins. And it's a family four-pack of passes to Dreamland Galaxy, which includes entry, a cheese pizza, and drinks. How exciting is that? Opening soon, this place blows your mind that, like, the minute you walk in, with a really cool virtual reality arcade for adults and older kids in the front, also like a massive modern indoor playground with interactive play zones, slides, trampoline park, and more, plus a family cafe, robot-made treats, party rooms, and other amazing things. Clearly, a lot of thought, time, and love went into putting Dreamland Galaxy together. So check out the pics and the videos on our Facebook page, but then listen to win, and for Scott's playlist puzzle Thursday morning, then maybe you'll get to see for yourself on us. That is right. For now, though, almost 1 p.m. with Usher, Ella Langley, and more about this week's Hometown Spotlight coming up on WFAV 95.1.
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2: 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I saw last month the opening day happened.
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7: Showers and thunderstorms, a pretty good bet for the rest of today. We're staying at about 80. We have a cold front on its way through and low pressure off to our north. The wind will be gusty too, up to 35 miles an hour. Looks like the rain will continue this evening with a few thunderstorms that should all taper off by about midnight. Windy and our low around 50. We'll get sunshine and breezy conditions on Wednesday and will stay fairly cool with low 60s, mid-60s Thursday. I'm meteorologist Steve Hamilton.
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She's in Texas on WFAV 95.1 by Ella Langley, and she joined Morgan Wallen for his 2026 Still the Problem tour stop last week at Lucas Oil Stadium, Indianapolis. Were you there? Let me know. It's best, Jess. But before performing their new duet, I Can't Love You Anymore, together, and the rest of the amazing show, Morgan Wallen, he was joined by basketball player Caitlin Clark for his famous walkout. How cool is that? Let me know if you were in attendance for that one. Well, for now, thanks a bunch for being here to spend another beautiful day to be live with me. All for the fun and the favorites until 2 p.m. on WFAV. We're getting this final hour together for today underway. It's Calvin Harris and Rihanna. This is what you came for.

And if you think that I'm still holding on to something, you should go and love yourself.

Benny Swims has a new one. That's Mr. Know-It-All on WFAV 95.1. And hey, this week we're shining the spotlight on one of our amazing local communities that we call home, yeah, and that make our area so special. It's Best Jess and Watsika. We salute you, yeah. Plus, Roy, he'll be hanging out in the parking lot of First Trust Bank on East Walnut Street in Watsika Thursday morning, between 3 and 4 p.m. Come celebrate those who live, work, and play in wonderful Watsika. Well, you also get a chance to win a 4-pack of tickets to Indiana Beach as well. That is right. Fun fact for you, I guess, the architect responsible for the famous Lincoln Memorial was named Henry Bacon and born in Watsika. How cool is that? We'll be celebrating our neighbors from our hometown spotlight this week, and stop on out to check it out. Also, see us in Watsika this Thursday. Well, for now, all yours, while in the studio until 2, plus streaming via the mobile app and the website, WFAV.

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4: Showers and thunderstorms, a pretty good bet for the rest of today. We're staying at about 80. We have a cold front on its way through and low pressure off to our north. The wind will be gusty too, up to 35 miles an hour. Looks like the rain will continue this evening with a few thunderstorms that should all taper off by about midnight. Windy and our low around 50. We'll get sunshine and breezy conditions on Wednesday, and we'll stay fairly cool with low 60s, mid-60s Thursday. I'm meteorologist Steve Hamilton.
0: 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Well, you can, but you don't.

WFAV 95.1, Russell Dickerson's Happen to Me. And shout out to our friends. And another big old congratulations to the Workplace of the Week, Vermilion Valley Bank. 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We're sending them extra value meals to enjoy from our JJC and Liam and Phil McDonald. How great is that? It's best just now. All you have to do is sign up for your chance. Yeah, and you can do that by following the link on our website or using the free mobile app. Then maybe you'll be a lucky Workplace of the Week on WFAV2. Well, for now, it's Stronger by Britney Spears, getting us back to the music.

WFAV 95.1, Taylor Swift's Opalite. And coming up this Friday will be the annual Cop on a Rooftop event that is right, taking place May 15th at Dunkin' locations all across the state of Illinois. So keep your head on a swivel and stop by end of the week to grab a coffee or a donut that morning while some local law enforcement officers raise awareness. All collect donations for the Special Olympics of Illinois. That's again this Friday. But for now, it's Best Jess and Fall Out Boys on WFAV with Sugar. What's going down?

0: WFAV 95.1. Well, there you have it, peeps. Almost 2 p.m. So that is a wrap for our time together for today. And all yours since 10 a.m. on this 12th of May. I'm really glad you could join me for some of my fun because I have been thoroughly enjoying myself. Well, we've talked about Watsika, our hometown spotlight for the week, where we'll be and how you can win tickets to Indiana Beach, plus Dreamland Galaxy and Bricks and Minifigs, which make sure you're listening Winning Wednesday for the keywords starting at 6 a.m. And last but not least, what do you think of today's 2 for Tuesday celebration? Let me know. It really, really brought me back, featuring Cruella and Jason Derulo. But you'll, of course, get a new one next week as well. Meanwhile, though, I just hope you enjoyed, you know, that as much as I did. But I'm going to get going for now so Rebecca can come in and get settled. She is with you until 7. That's when Grego takes over, and he's all yours the rest of this Tuesday. But then come Wednesday morning, I'll be back. So join me tomorrow starting at 10 a.m. Well, for now, on WFAV 95.1, your favorites, it's bye-bye.
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2: It's our hometown spotlight, and one of the voices representing the city of Watsika is the Watsika Area Chamber of Commerce President, Amanda Hibbs. Late August, there's going to be a party.
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12: Showers and thunderstorms, a pretty good bet for the rest of today. We're staying at about 80. We have a cold front on its way through and low pressure off to our north. The wind will be gusty too, up to 35 miles an hour. Looks like the rain will continue this evening with a few thunderstorms that should all taper off by about midnight. Windy and our low around 50. We'll get sunshine and breezy conditions on Wednesday and we'll stay fairly cool with low 60s, mid-60s Thursday. I'm meteorologist Steve Hamilton.
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WFAV 95.1, and that was Taylor Swift with The Fate of Ophelia. Don't mind me up here. McDonald's just swung by and dropped off some of their new dirty sodas and refreshers, and I am up here just enjoying a dirty Sprite. So if you're looking at, like, stopping by, swing by and get one of those, because they're fantastic.

0: WFAV 95.1. Hello, everyone. You're hanging out with me, Rebecca, all the way until 7 p.m. this Tuesday afternoon. And you know, Tuesdays always get voted the worst day of the week. But honestly, today is putting on way too much of a show to be boring. This morning we had beautiful sunshine, and then like we had a couple sprinkles here and there, and then maybe some thunder later, and now apparently we are looking at a wind and dust advisory until 7 p.m. At this point, I'm just waiting for like locusts or a random snowstorm by 5 p.m. But one thing I can predict with 100% accuracy is that I will be playing your favorites from the 2000s to now 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
8: Showers and thunderstorms, a pretty good bet for the rest of today. We're staying at about 80. We have a cold front on its way through and low pressure off to our north. The wind will be gusty too, up to 35 miles an hour. Looks like the rain will continue this evening with a few thunderstorms that should all taper off by about midnight. Windy and our low around 50. We'll get sunshine and breezy conditions on Wednesday, and we'll stay fairly cool with low 60s, mid-60s Thursday. I'm meteorologist Steve Hamilton.
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WFAV 95.1, and that was the Goo Goo Dolls with Iris. Does it not take you back to the early 2000s when times were simpler? Yeah. All right, let's hit it with a new hit. Here's the newest single from BTS. This is Swim.

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And guess where I am hanging out right now? Why, I'm in the WFAV Surf Internet Studio, and it is powered by Speed. 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All right, let's get back to the music. I have one of my favorite Backstreet Boys hits for you. Wow.

0: 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And did you know that you can join the Storm to Strength fundraiser? 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It'll be from 5 p.m. to 11 p.m. You can enjoy food, auctions, raffle baskets, blackjack, and even live music from the John David Daly Band. Tickets are $40 at the door or $30 in advance at stormtostrength.org. 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
2: We're focusing on the local area with our Hometown Spotlight series. It's the city of Watseka, and we're talking with Amanda Hibbs, Watseka Area Chamber of Commerce Executive Director. Plans are being made for this year's 4th of July parade.
3: July 4th falls on a Saturday this year, so we just decided, hey, why not? Let's run with this celebrating America's 250th anniversary. I encourage anyone that would like to participate in the 4th of July parade here to get an entry form filled out. It is free to enter. I would like this to be one of the largest and most patriotic parades that our community has seen. Our streets are normally filled. They're full of people. I encourage you to come out and share your patriotism. Enjoy the parade. Bring the kids for candy. There's other things going off. So this parade will step off on actual Saturday, July 4th at 10 a.m. And we will be lining up in Legion Park. And we do the parade route. Those that have came to our parade before, we're just doing it in reverse. And then we're going to bring all of our parade entries back into Legion Park here in Watseka, where our local American Legion Post number 23, has organized a family day in the park.
2: 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I'm Scott Smith.
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6: Showers and thunderstorms, a pretty good bet for the rest of today. We're staying at about 80. We have a cold front on its way through and low pressure off to our north. The wind will be gusty too, up to 35 miles an hour. Looks like the rain will continue this evening with a few thunderstorms that should all taper off by about midnight. Windy and our low around 50. We'll get sunshine and breezy conditions on Wednesday and will stay fairly cool with low 60s. Mid-60s Thursday. I'm meteorologist Steve Hamilton.
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I don't know where my husband is, Ray. Apparently, he doesn't exist. All right, WFAV 95.1, that was Ray. And up next, I have The Weeknd.

0: WFAV 95.1. That was Olivia Rodrigo with her brand new single, Drop Dead. And I have something for you guys that's going to make you drop dead. Alrighty, I saw on Facebook this morning, there was a video counting down the top 10 songs from 25 years ago. And I need everyone to collectively process this with me. These songs are now 25 years old, and I'm absolutely floored. We're talking 2001 staples like Drops of Jupiter from Train, Survivor by Destiny's Child, Get Your Freak On by Missy Elliott, and The Middle from Jimmy Eat World. And then we had the top song of that time was Lady Marmalade with Christina Aguilera, Little Kim, Maya, and Pink was absolutely everywhere due to the release of Moulin Rouge. And I cannot tell you, that wasn't 25 years ago. That was like 6 years ago, am I right? And nobody's changing my mind.
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8: Showers and thunderstorms, a pretty good bet for the rest of today. We're staying at about 80. We have a cold front on its way through and low pressure off to our north. The wind will be gusty too, up to 35 miles an hour. Looks like the rain will continue this evening with a few thunderstorms that should all taper off by about midnight. Windy and our low around 50. We'll get sunshine and breezy conditions on Wednesday, and we'll stay fairly cool with low 60s, mid-60s Thursday. I'm meteorologist Steve Hamilton.
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105.1. That was Sabrina Carpenter with Man Child, keeping the beat up and happy in female music. And now let's slow it down a little bit with some sad female music with Adele.

WFAB 95.1, that was Harry Styles with American Girls. And I have something that you can do this week. Did you know that you can join our very own Scott Smith? He's going to be live at the Riverside Mental Health Awareness Fair. Yes, that's happening Friday, May 15th, this upcoming Friday. It's going to be from 10 a.m. to 11 a.m. at the Riverside Atrium parking lot. Yes, that's the one in Bradley. Stop by and learn about local resources and support for mental wellness. And stop by our booth so that way you can see Scott and potentially win tickets to Indiana Beach. Once again, that's the Riverside Healthcare Mental Health Awareness Fair this Friday.

0: WFAV 95.1, and I've got a little insight for you guys here. Yes, starting next Monday here at WFAV 95.1, we've got your chance at the hottest tickets of the summer. And this time, we've got Ed Sheeran. He's going to be live at Soldier Field Saturday, June 27th, and you need to like get there. And this is how you're going to do it. We will be introducing the WFAV ticket trail next Monday. You will be visiting three separate locations or just one. It's up to you. You can visit Brookmont Bowling Center in Kankakee, Dreamland Galaxy in Bradley, and Chicago Dough in Bourbonnais. All you have to do is scan the QR code at those locations and you are entered in to win a pair of tickets to see Ed Sheeran. Once again, that's going to start Monday, May 18th, and it's going to go through Memorial Day weekend. And if you want any more information, just head on over to our website to learn more.
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3: You can come to Legion Park. 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There'll be disc golf. There'll be a bags tournament. They're going to have a free kids zone and much more. And that's going to run from 11 to 4 in Legion Park on Saturday, July 4th. And then, as you mentioned, you can't have a 250th anniversary celebration without fireworks, right? So we're going to throw a little patriotic firework display into the mix, and that will take place at dusk also on the 4th. So we're hoping that this is going to be kind of a huge 250th celebration.
2: 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I'm Scott Smith.
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13: Showers and thunderstorms, a pretty good bet for the rest of today. We're staying at about 80. We have a cold front on its way through and low pressure off to our north. The wind will be gusty too, up to 35 miles an hour. Looks like the rain will continue this evening with a few thunderstorms that should all taper off by about midnight. Windy and our low around 50. We'll get sunshine and breezy conditions on Wednesday and we'll stay fairly cool with low 60s, mid-60s Thursday. I'm meteorologist Steve Hamilton.
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2: 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From the

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And let's keep the hits rolling here. I've got this one for you. You know, what I think is quintessential and what you think of when you think of Beyoncé.

0: WFAV 95.1, that was Bruno Mars with his new single, Risk It All. And did you know that WFAV is, you know, we're putting a proud, like, spotlight on our local communities throughout the summer. You know, we just want to showcase where we live and places that you might not know. And this Hometown Spotlight series is going to keep going. So this week, we salute Watsika. Did you know that Watsika was named after a real Native American woman known as Watsika, as a member of the Potawatomi people whose name is said to mean daughter of the evening star? Her story remains an important part of the community's history and identity, adding a unique and meaningful connection to the area's Native American heritage. So shout out to Watsika, who is, you know, our spotlight of the week for our hometowns.
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3: Showers and thunderstorms, a pretty good bet for the rest of today. We're staying at about 80. We have a cold front on its way through and low pressure off to our north. The wind will be gusty too, up to 35 miles an hour. Looks like the rain will continue this evening with a few thunderstorms that should all taper off by about midnight. Windy and our low around 50. We'll get sunshine and breezy conditions on Wednesday and will stay fairly cool with low 60s, mid-60s Thursday. I'm meteorologist Steve Hamilton.
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1: I don't understand why. 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

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And remember, you must be 21 or older to win. Up next, I've got Dua Lipa for you.

0: WFAV 95.1, and I wanted to remind you to join the Storm to Strength fundraiser. It's happening Saturday, May 30th at the Knights of Columbus. 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Tickets are just $40 at the door or $30 in advance at stormtostrength.org. 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
2: That's Amanda Hibbs, the executive director of the Watseka Area Chamber of Commerce.
3: We are currently working on some downtown beautification to just make our downtown area beautiful, of course, like we attempt to do every year. 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
2: And we'll continue to learn more about the places and people of Watseka this week with our Hometown Spotlight. I'm Scott Smith.
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8: A cold front is on its way out of our area. Still some showers and thunderstorms hanging around before midnight. Pretty windy. We'll be clearing up during the overnight hours, our low dropping to 50. Mix of sunshine and clouds and breezy on Wednesday with mid-60s. A few clouds on Wednesday night and then lots of sunshine coming back on Thursday. Upper 60s. We do have another cold front that'll be arriving Thursday night and Friday that'll be bringing us a few more showers and thunderstorms. I'm meteorologist Steve Hamilton.
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WFAV 95.1, and that was Pharrell Williams with Happy, bringing us into the 5 o'clock hour in a good mood, just like this next one. I've snuck it in for you guys. I absolutely love it. I hope you do, too.

0: WFAV 95.1, and I wanted to get you ready to play a new game we've got coming up. You ready for this? It's going to be on The Scott Show, and it's called The Scott Show's Playlist Puzzle. It's happening this Thursday morning at 7:25, and you can score a family four-pack to Dreamland Galaxy. 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Now, I'm telling you guys, they did a preview for us here and a couple other people, you know, on Friday night. I went on Friday night. I brought my sister, and then I also brought my 6-year-old niece and my 4-year-old nephew. And I am telling you, they have talked about it all weekend. They loved every moment of it. They were playing. They were, you know, just sweaty little mongrels. But I'm telling you, one of my biggest things in this world is cleanliness. And I was so worried, but it was so clean. They had hand sanitizer stations everywhere. You were watching them wipe down stuff. I am telling you, if you are somebody to worry like about cleanliness and, you know, kids being kids, it is such a great place to go. I cannot talk it up enough for everyone.
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7: A cold front is on its way out of our area. Still some showers and thunderstorms hanging around before midnight. Pretty windy. We'll be clearing up during the overnight hours, our low dropping to 50. Mix of sunshine and clouds and breezy on Wednesday with mid-60s. A few clouds on Wednesday night and then lots of sunshine coming back on Thursday. Upper 60s. We do have another cold front that'll be arriving Thursday night and Friday that'll be bringing us a few more showers and thunderstorms. I'm meteorologist Steve Hamilton.
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WFAV 95.1, and that was Tame Impala and Jenny with Dracula Remix. And coming up next, I have what I feel like is the quintessential It's Not a Phase, Mom song.

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And I just need to take a second and say, don't forget that you can take me and your favorites with you wherever you go. 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All right, let's get back to the music. I've got Maroon 5 for you.

0: 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And starting next Monday, we have the WFAV Ticket Trail coming your way. 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That concert's going to happen June 27th. 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
10: A cold front is on its way out of our area. Still some showers and thunderstorms hanging around before midnight. Pretty windy. We'll be clearing up during the overnight hours, our low dropping to 50. Mix of sunshine and clouds and breezy on Wednesday with mid-60s. A few clouds on Wednesday night and then lots of sunshine coming back on Thursday. Upper 60s, we do have another cold front that'll be arriving Thursday night and Friday that'll be bringing us a few more showers and thunderstorms. I'm meteorologist Steve Hamilton.
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0: I want you, I need you, oh God. 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

WFAV 95.1. That was Bruno Mars with his newest single, I Just Might, which just happens to be, if you listen to our American Top 40 countdown every single Sunday, it's been number one for like 6 weeks. So hopefully you like it because it's not going away anytime soon. Just like this classic one from Gwen Stefani.

0: 95.1. That was Morgan Wallen and Ella Langley with their new single that just came out together. It's called I Can't Love You Anymore. And alrighty, folks, if you are driving around Bourbonnais Friday morning and you see cops all around Duncan, do not panic. It is the annual Cop on a Rooftop event. It's happening Friday, May 15th at Duncan locations across Illinois. Stop by for a coffee and a donut and visit with local law enforcement officers as they raise awareness and collect donations for Special Olympics Illinois. The participating Bourbonnais locations that I know of are going to be the Duncan on West Bourbonnais Parkway, as well as the Duncan on East Bethel Drive. That's going to be the one right down here from the station. So swing by, say hello, and support a great cause.
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5: Cold front is on its way out of our area. Still some showers and thunderstorms hanging around before midnight. Pretty windy. We'll be clearing up during the overnight hours, our low dropping to 50. Mix of sunshine and clouds and breezy on Wednesday with mid-60s. A few clouds on Wednesday night and then lots of sunshine coming back on Thursday. Upper 60s. We do have another cold front that'll be arriving Thursday night and Friday that'll be bringing us a few more showers and thunderstorms. I'm meteorologist Steve Hamilton.
1: 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Now

WFAV 95.1. Can you ever go wrong with that one from Baby Bash? You know, nothing like a name like Baby Bash to bring you back to the early 2000s. Alrighty, let's go back to the early 2000s. You know, we're going to bring it up in here with some Rihanna in her classic Only Girl in the World.

WFAV 95.1. And don't forget, you can join our very own Scott Smith. He's going to be live at the Riverside Mental Health Awareness Fair. It's happening this Friday from 10 a.m. to 11 a.m. at the Riverside Atrium parking lot in Bradley. Stop by, learn about local resources and support for mental health awareness. And if you swing by and see Scott, you even have a chance to win tickets to Indiana Beach. So don't forget, head on over to that on Friday. Alrighty, let's get back to one of my favorite songs on the air right now, and that's Ray.

0: WFAV 95.1. Oh, look at the time. It is almost 7 p.m., which means I'm going to get ready and head on out of here. You know, hopefully I get to enjoy my, you know, evening. I hope you do as well. But don't worry, I've got Grego. He's coming up next. He's going to play your favorites as always until midnight. Have a good night, everyone.
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2: 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We're joined by Amanda Hibbs, Executive Director of the Watseka Area Chamber of Commerce. 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
3: Sonia at the Silo and Homestead venue, they had that mural done. 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
2: 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I'm Scott Smith.
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7: A cold front is on its way out of our area. Still some showers and thunderstorms hanging around before midnight. Pretty windy. We'll be clearing up during the overnight hours, our low dropping to 50. Mix of sunshine and clouds and breezy on Wednesday with mid-60s. A few clouds on Wednesday night and then lots of sunshine coming back on Thursday. Upper 60s, we do have another cold front that'll be arriving Thursday night and Friday that'll be bringing us a few more showers and thunderstorms. I'm meteorologist Steve Hamilton.
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